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4: If you allow your pets to sleep with you at night, particularly if you have dogs, mm-hmm. if you have that time where you're thinking, oh, they're just ruining my sleep. I didn't get, you know, a good night's rest last night. Did you ever stop to think about how your pets are actually sleeping?
0: They're going to be fine. Oh. They're going to be okay.
4: Yeah, I will go over how your pets might be sleeping, actually, if you're the one to complain about that.
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0: point in time, right? And the latest 90s, early 2000s trend to come back with a vengeance, Frosted Tips, baby.
1: Oh, yeah. I love it.
0: You had Frosted Tips.
1: Oh, 100%.
0: Tips.
1: I'd rock it again if I could.
0: I mean, I think a lot of people, if you were around during like the late 90s, early 2000s, you had Frosted Tips.
1: Mm-hmm.
0: Like, think NSYNC. It's dudes having short, spiky hair, bleach blonde, and it's grown out a little bit. So the roots are dark, but the tips are, of course, frosted.
1: Yeah.
0: The only tweak to this trend, now that it's over 20, I'd say almost 30 years old now, today's version is slightly more unkempt or grown out, sort of like a casual lived-in kind of look.
1: Okay.
0: Compared to the fresh from the salon, very dippity-doo look.
1: Love it.
0: You get it.
1: Oh, I can't wait.
0: Okay, so if you allow your pets to sleep with you, have you ever thought maybe you're affecting their sleep more than they're actually affecting yours? So researchers strapped fitness and sleep trackers onto 25 humans in this one study and 38 dogs over the course of 4 weeks to measure like who tossed and turned the most. When a human and their dog stirred at the same time, the data showed that the dog owner started it 45% of the time. Dogs only started it 18% of the time.
1: Okay.
0: Yeah. Okay, what?
1: When you're sleeping with a dog, chances are the dog is not sleeping beside you like a human.
0: Right.
1: It's probably at the end of the bed.
0: Uh-huh. Right.
1: Okay, so when is it in, and listen, if that's what you do with your partner, good on you. But the traditional way that you sleep with another human is side by side.
0: Right.
1: Not one down at the end of the bed.
0: You don't know that.
1: I don't. So if you do that, great.
0: Yeah.
1: So when you're moving around, that's the reason why you're moving around, is because somebody's at your feet.
0: Right. Yeah. No, that's very true.
1: So I guess the quick fix is to get the dog to sleep beside you, like a pillow buddy.
0: Yeah.
1: Or another human.
0: That's what we do with our cats.
1: Different.
0: My cat basically sleeps like a human in our bed. He's just right beside us, has his own pillow and everything.
1: Does he sleep on top of the pillow?
0: Yeah, he does.
1: And does he sleep in between? Like
0: in between
1: sheets
0: and,
1: up?
0: And sometimes we tuck him in, yeah. And sometimes he nestles himself in.
1: Wow.
0: And you know what? I sleep just fine, okay?
1: What about your cat?
0: Oh, I'm sure he's
1: fine. You don't care.
0: No, he sleeps a lot. Yeah. He'll be okay.
1: Yeah, right.
0: That's your info dump.
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4: We're under a special weather statement with regard to rain. The area could see upwards of 60 millimeters of rain this evening. Tonight, showers and the risk of a thunderstorm, the low 10 degrees. Tomorrow, cloudy with a 30% chance for morning showers, the high 13. For Thursday, clouds remain with a high of 11 degrees.

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1: Thanksgiving leftovers. Basically a Thanksgiving leftover thank yous for those that we didn't get a chance to say thank you to, or you want to publicly acknowledge someone who helped you out over the weekend.
2: Yeah, maybe they made your Thanksgiving extra super duper special, or you just saw that, hey, they were working during, you know, while the rest of us were relaxing and giving thanks.
1: Angie, she jumped in. She wanted to thank those who had to work at the hospitals.
2: Mm-hmm.
1: Yeah, that's a good one, right?
2: Oh, that's such a good one.
1: And for any first responders as well,
2: yes.
1: Police, ambulance, firefighters, those that have to be away from their families during Thanksgiving Day or Thanksgiving long weekend, any of those that had to fly. So if you're working at the airport.
2: Oh, my gosh, yeah.
1: Pilots, flight attendants, ground crew.
2: Yeah.
1: Anybody, like people working at the subway, at the cafeteria, at the hospital and or at the airport, stuff like that.
2: Oh, and anytime you're working in customer service, because I think Thanksgiving is kind of a funny weekend in the sense that, of course, we're all feeling mm-hmm. positive and giving thanks, but it's also a little stressful,
1: yeah.
2: Especially if you're hosting, like a bunch of people are coming
1: right.
2: over. And yeah, when I was at Walmart and their pickup service was down.
1: Yeah.
2: And I guess some customers were kind of mean to those employees. And it's like, why? It's not their fault.
1: Yeah, exactly.
2: But there is that high stress of cooking that perfect Thanksgiving dinner. And I think that can get to people sometimes.
1: Dina, who would you like to say thank you to?
3: I just want to say thanks to my mom because that's the reason I'm here.
1: Ah, there you go.
2: That's great.
1: That's way better than some of the Walmart workers. Hey?
3: That's a good one, isn't it?
1: Yeah, no, that's a great one.
2: Yeah, it's like Mother's Day 2.0, of course.
3: That's right.
1: Yeah. I love it.
3: For my mom.
1: Yes, I love that.
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1: So if you just popped in, we're calling this the Thanksgiving leftover thank you. Something happened over the long weekend that perhaps you wanted to say thank you for. Maybe somebody helped you out. Maybe somebody did the extra dishes that you didn't expect. Maybe it was a person that you ran into that had to work over the long weekend.
2: Oh, yeah. Know? So who would you say thank you to that you didn't get an opportunity to?
1: Well, I did say thank you to them, but I think I want to publicly acknowledge the Newells, Trevor the Edge. That family is just fantastic. They've been in the area for about 5 years. They're from Oshawa. And they invited us over for Thanksgiving dinner. Like, we weren't going to have a traditional Thanksgiving dinner because our kids were working.
2: I see.
1: They invited us over, and it was awesome. They had all the fixing, everything out. Like, it was great. It was last minute too. Like literally 20 minutes.
2: Yeah, and saved you from doing a lot of work in your home, right?
1: Yeah.
2: And having to cook the dinner and everything like that. So that's amazing.
1: Yeah, I absolutely love that. Angie, who would you like to thank?
3: It was a very eventful weekend. I have a sick father, and we're very thankful for all the hospital staff that have been working with him.
1: Right.
2: Oh, I bet.
1: Yeah, sorry to hear your family's going through that.
2: Yeah.
3: Thank you.
1: Yeah. Well, you know what? Shout out and a thank you to all the hospital staff that had to work over the long weekend. Mm-hmm. That's a great one.
3: Appreciate them.
1: Yeah, no kidding.
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6: We're under a special weather statement with regard to rain. The area could see upwards of 60 millimeters of rain this evening. Tonight, showers and the risk of a thunderstorm, the low 10 degrees. Tomorrow, cloudy with a 30% chance for morning showers, the high 13. For Thursday, clouds remain with a high of 11 degrees.
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4: What? Check us out.
0: Check us out.
4: Okay.
0: You can do that there. Case files coming up, seeing what's going on in music today. Riley Green says, you're not going to hear back-to-back same stuff on my record.
4: Nice.
0: And he'll tell us why. Also, what did we learn today? Thanksgiving leftovers. These are the thank you leftovers that we didn't get to and or we want to say again from Thanksgiving long weekend. Also, Halloween candy. As a kid, what was your favorite? And we'll talk about the Halloween parent tax.
4: Oh, parents are always allowed to take as much candy as they want, right?
0: And Catherine, who listens to the show, she contacted us. She's trying to convince her hubby once again to go to her Christmas work party.
4: Yeah, it's that same old song and dance, right? He doesn't want to go, but she's like, hey, come on, it's important to me. 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
2: All right, let's see what's happening in the world of music. Riley Green goes on the record saying, you won't find the same song after the same song after the same song on his albums. He'll tell us why. First, though, speaking of new albums, there's a new one out from Parker McCollum. He is the reigning ACM Album of the Year winner, CMA Album of the Year nominee. His latest project is called Live from Sound City. 15 songs, all acoustic. I love acoustic music.
3: Oh, nice.
2: This is right up my alley.
3: Perfect.
2: And the reason why he put this project together is because he was listening to his fans.
4: It is the gratification of knowing that you're a good songwriter and your songs are connecting. It's easy to look at streaming numbers and radio play, but when you're out there in person seeing them, seeing those every word of those songs back to you, that's the biggest part of being a songwriter.
2: Oh, absolutely.
3: Yes.
2: Never mind going number one. It's funny that he didn't mention that, because when you go number one as a songwriter, you make bang.
3: Oh, you totally
2: right.
3: Do.
2: Over to Riley Green. If you've ever listened to an entire album where the songs were similar, you may have found yourself getting bored.
3: Mm-hmm.
2: Riley wants to make sure that doesn't happen. Here's Riley Green talking about the diversity of songs in his latest album, That's Just Me.
5: Now, I always loved a lot of different types of music, and I grew up in the era of burnt CDs where I might have a Tupac song and a Tim McGraw song right after that, you know, and just need to know what kind of mood you're in. And
3: yes.
5: People don't listen to CDs now like they used to. They're streaming what they want to, and I think that's something I'm always going to kind of make my goal, is to have a lot of different types of songs stylistically on a record, and I think this one's got a lot of that.
2: I'm just trying to vision Riley Green listening to hip-hop.
3: Yeah.
2: Like, what is he wearing?
3: Yeah, that's interesting.
2: Like, you know what I mean?
3: Yeah, no, I have a hard time picturing it, too.
2: I'm not saying he's not a fan. I'm just
3: no, absolutely. Why would he lie about that?
2: No, yeah, good one. Those are your case files.
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10: We're under a special weather statement with regard to rain. The area could see upwards of 60 millimeters of rain this evening. Tonight, showers and the risk of a thunderstorm, the low 10 degrees. Tomorrow, cloudy with a 30% chance for morning showers, the high 13. For Thursday, clouds remain with a high of 11 degrees.

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1: So, what did we learn today?
0: We learned that we had a Thanksgiving leftover thank you. So we were asking people the thank yous that you either didn't get to say thank you over the long weekend or somebody you really want to say thank you for. And those would be, I think Angie was saying like people who were working in the hospitals over the long weekend.
2: Oh my goodness. Yeah. Or I think anyone dealing in customer service, because as much as Thanksgiving is such a happy, wonderful time and we're all very thankful, It can be sort of a stressful time of year, and some people can get a little ornery because of that. So anyone that deals with people like that, amazing.
0: Catherine contacted us. She listens to the show. It's about this time of year where she starts the groundwork on trying to get her husband to finally attend her work Christmas party.
2: Yeah, he always says no because he's like, I'm just bored. I don't know anybody. But she's like, it's important to me, and I'm tired of explaining why you're not there every single year.
0: I say he's too lazy to make up a really good excuse, so he has to go. Until he does that, and until he puts some effort into it, you got to go, bub.
2: I think you just got to go anyway.
0: Sure, there's that too. Also, we were talking about Halloween candy, your favorite as a kid, and paying the parent Halloween candy tax. You know what that is.
2: Oh, yeah. You get to dig through the pillowcases and everything.
0: Yeah.
2: So, Kayla texted in. She said, what about shoestring licorice?
0: Oh, yes.
2: That was a good one. And Dan said, for me, peanut M&Ms are the bomb. However, eat with caution.
0: Yeah.
2: I had one stuck in my throat once because I ate it like popcorn.
0: Oh, yeah, when you just toss it?
2: That was dangerous.
0: Tossing little rocks in your mouth. The last word, though, goes to Angie. Angie said that this is her favorite childhood Halloween candy.
3: The Halloween kisses are my favorite.
2: Okay. Oh, I'm so happy because, I mean, I'm sure you get all the Halloween kisses because no one else wants them, right?
3: Maybe. Yes.
2: I love Halloween kisses so much. I mean, I get it when they get, like, hard and stale, they're not good. But when they're fresh Halloween kisses, those are the best.
3: Delicious.
2: Yes.
0: What is it about frozen molasses that really turns your crank?
3: I don't know. It's just black licorice or molasses. Anything like that is just very tasteful.
2: Oh, my God.
0: You guys are weirdos, okay? Can I just say that?
2: But
0: you
2: we
0: guys
2: get the most candy because everyone will give us their bad candy, right?
0: That's true.
2: It's amazing.
0: That's true.
3: Very true.
0: Okay. Such a gross candy to name as your
2: favorite.
0: It
2: don't
0: is
2: you
0: so
2: dare.
0: Gross.
2: I will take them all.
0: Don't you dare. Don't. Don't. Your show MVP coming up next.
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1: So, what did we learn today?
0: We learned that Thanksgiving leftover thank yous was a huge hit. Just your opportunity to say thank you to those who either helped you over the weekend. You already said thank you, but you really wanted to make it a bigger deal.
2: Yeah, I mean, anyone that just made Thanksgiving that much more special for you, or just, you know, you can thank your mom, thank your dad, whoever, whatever.
0: Halloween candy favorites as a kid, bottle rockets right up there. With, I called it dippity-doo, but maybe I'm thinking of hair gel.
2: Yeah, that's hair gel. Yeah. Fun dip, I think is what you're thinking of. The candy stick that you dip into sugar. Yeah.
0: We highly recommend you do not eat dippity-doo.
2: No, I think there's probably a warning against that.
0: Probably, and it's a little on the tangy side.
2: Yes.
0: Halloween kisses, get out of here. And I, you know what? And they got to change the name, because if I was Hershey, I would not want to be associated to that junk.
2: I think that's fair, but man, those are one of my favorites.
0: Catherine also, she contacted us. Her husband refuses, it looks like once again, to not attend her Christmas party at work, and she's just at wit's end.
2: Right. It's just the same old song and dance, right? He's like, I just don't want to go. It's boring, but it's important to her, and I can totally relate to this. It does get frustrating time and time again being like, where's your
0: because your partner blah, doesn't blah, blah. Show up for anything, basically.
2: And if he comes, he generally slips out early, sometimes without me even knowing. So
0: that's sweet. Find your own way home, hey sis.
2: He'll come back and pick me up.
0: Wait a second, he leaves and then comes back?
2: He's done it before.
0: Wow. Okay. Our show MVP, though, goes to Darren, because he says, listen, you just got to go there, bub. You got to, you know, take one for the team. And he goes on to say, when your wife says you're going, this is what you say.
3: Aye, aye.
0: And you just got to do it.
2: Darren gets
3: it's the fine print.
0: Right?
2: Yeah.
3: It's the fine print.
0: And it's the fine print that you didn't do it and I didn't do it. So when our buddies were getting married, we're like, hey, listen, there's going to be some fine print in this marriage. That heads up, you're going to have to start doing things that you don't want to do. Mm-hmm. Like, nobody gave me a heads up on that. I had to learn that the hard way.
3: Exactly.
0: And that is why Darren is our show MVP.
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6: We're under a special weather statement with regard to rain. The area could see upwards of 60 millimeters of rain this evening. Tonight, showers and the risk of a thunderstorm, the low 10 degrees. Tomorrow, cloudy with a 30% chance for morning showers, the high 13. For Thursday, clouds remain with a high of 11 degrees.

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0: 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On the way, it's the good stuff, a great feeling story. All they wanted to do was capture their engagement at a park on camera. And then a lady comes in and kind of ruins it for everyone.
4: Oh, no.
0: But it turns around, though. It's the good stuff. It's coming up. Also, our friend Catherine, who listens to the show, she contacted us. It's this time of year where she starts trying to get her hubby to get all jacked and interested on going to her Christmas party.
4: Yeah.

0: She's just tired of, you know, having to explain to all her coworkers, like, yes, again, my husband isn't here. Yes, he exists. He just doesn't come to these things. She's just over it.
1: We'll get to how she will handle that in minutes.
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1: Yeah, man, that's the good stuff.
0: This is where we celebrate amazing things that complete strangers are doing for people who are just trying to get married.
2: Mm-hmm.
0: We call it the good stuff. Okay, so this is a horrible start to a beautiful moment in a lot of people's lives. A stranger interrupted her wedding proposal. Then another stranger gave her a reason to believe in good people.
2: Oh,
0: Haley
2: good.
0: Lugo was getting engaged in Laguna Beach, California. Her family was capturing the moment. A mariachi band was playing.
2: Aww.
0: This is when a woman with her dog came out of nowhere to start saying, get that band out of there. People are trying to use the park.
2: No.
0: You're taking it over. And they're saying to the woman, listen, we're only going to be here for a moment. We're trying to do a wedding proposal. She didn't care.
2: Oh, my gosh.
0: She did not care. The proposal still went ahead. But imagine having that attached to that moment. You'll remember that forever.
2: Yeah.
0: Well, the video reached Lisa Clark, who owns St. Clark Bridal Suite, and Lisa offered Haley a wedding dress completely free. Here's Lisa on why she wanted, and Haley on how grateful she is.
3: I felt like I wanted to show her that there's kindness in this world, and that the world is not full of hate, and that love, true love, will always win.
4: It honestly just gives me faith that there's a lot of kind people out there who are willing to look past the situation and help me out.
0: Yeah.
2: Aww.
1: Yeah, man, that's the good stuff.
0: Way to go, Lisa. They still have a wedding to plan, but now the dress comes with a story of its own.
2: Yeah.
0: And how a stranger saw something hateful and wanted to turn it into something kind and beautiful.
2: That is so, so encouraging. Because, yeah, that's something that's totally out of your control.
0: Right.
2: When there's just mean people in this world, but you can control being nice in the aftermath.
0: Can you imagine? I'm trying to propose.
2: Yeah, this is a public park. People are allowed to do whatever they want. Maybe enjoy the mariachi band.
0: Right?
2: Come on.
0: If you have some good stuff, let's celebrate it. You can contact us through our website.
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11: We're under a special weather statement with regard to rain. The area could see upwards of 60 millimeters of rain this evening. Tonight, showers and the risk of a thunderstorm, the low 10 degrees. Tomorrow, cloudy with a 30% chance for morning showers, the high 13. For Thursday, clouds remain with a high of 11 degrees.

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1: Okay, so good to have you here. Catherine, who listens to the show as well, had a great long weekend, but she says, this came up in topic again, and it's something that my husband and I go through every single year.
2: Mm-hmm. So she says, my office is getting ready for, you know, the annual holiday party. I let my husband know to save the date, but he simply said, yeah, I'm not going. I don't know anyone. It's not fun for me, that old chestnut. And Catherine says, I tried to explain to him that, you know, it's important for my career and just like my social standing in the workplace too. Plus, I'm really, really getting tired of being the only one whose plus one doesn't show up, of being the only one to have to explain, yeah, my husband can't come because of X and Y. She's just tired of it at this point.
1: What her husband's doing wrong is he's not giving her a really good excuse. He has to get a better excuse than I don't know anybody.
2: But because they're married, like what? They
1: know
2: each other really well. So what
1: he's
2: would be a better
1: excuse?
2: He's got the
1: entire year to work on.
2: Yeah, I guess so.
1: He knows it's coming down the track.
2: Yeah.
1: And he can arrange things around going to this Christmas party that is legit.
2: Yeah, I also just think, dude, suck it up. Maybe just go.
1: Yeah, he could do that too.
2: Yeah. Or come up with an elaborate excuse
1: exactly.
2: That takes a year to plan.
1: Like, it's not Johnny on the spot. You have time.
2: True. Wouldn't it just be easier to just go?
1: He sounds lazy to me.
2: I think that's part of it.
1: He sounds really lazy. Angie, what do you think here?
3: Well, it was the same for me. I never went for a long time, and I go now, and it gets better. It does get better.
2: I would assume so, because then you eventually get to know people, and it's not so bad, right?
3: That's correct. I'm not one for being in crowds of people and not knowing anybody, so I find that very difficult, but I persevered, and now I actually enjoy it.
1: So
2: that's great.
1: Catherine has to force him, is basically what you're saying.
3: Kind of.
1: Yeah.
2: But it'll be worth it
1: Bravo.
2: In the end.
1: Bravo.
3: It is.
1: Yeah.
2: Okay.
1: It is. A little tough love. I get it.
3: Always support.
1: Yes, exactly.
3: I'm a big advocate for that.
1: Yeah. Angie, you're the best. We appreciate you, and we hope you have just an awesome day. Thanks, Ant. See you.
3: Have a great day.
2: Bye.
1: Bye-bye.
2: Bye-bye.
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1: Our friend Catherine contacted us. Every single year, Catherine and her husband travel down this relationship trail of her trying to convince him to go to her Christmas party.
2: Yeah, 'tis the season where we're starting to plan these things, right? And her husband just said, you know, I don't have any fun. I don't really know anybody, blah, blah, blah, you know. And she's like, but it's important to my career for you to show up. And listen, more sympathetic,
1: listen,
2: I could not be.
1: Listen.
2: I do understand the annoyance of being the only person whose plus one doesn't come.
1: Yeah.
2: Because you make those jokes like, oh, I swear he's a real person, you know, and you just kind of get tired of doing that. So I definitely sympathize with Catherine on this.
1: So Sasha, what she's trying not to say, which I will definitely say.
2: I know.
1: Is that Tyler, her partner, kind of bows out on occasions with her. And every time he does that, everybody around there thinks she's hitting on everybody else.
2: That happened to me recently.
1: Yeah. So.
2: Yeah. I was at a party where there was a DJ and I knew the DJ.
1: Mm-hmm.
2: So I was going up to talk to him.
1: Quite a bit.
2: Just like once or twice.
1: Quite a bit.
2: And and then someone's husband, one of my friend's husbands, was like, oh, the DJ is getting hit on. And my friend had to be like, that's Sasha. Like, she's not hitting
1: on. And he's like, oh, sorry. Sasha's hitting on the DJ.
2: Yeah. How dare I?
1: Yeah.
2: But it was just, and it wasn't because Tyler wasn't there. So I, you know, was trying to sow my wild oats or anything like that.
1: Okay, Nan. I'm telling you, you really got to hang out with younger people.
2: Isn't that a nicer way of putting it, though?
1: Oh, man. How about just hooking up?
2: But I wasn't.
1: I'm not saying you were.
2: That wasn't my intention.
1: I'm not saying you weren't trying to hook up. Darren, your thoughts here. What do you think?
3: I think it's you got to be a team. So you got to take one for the team sometimes and just do it.
1: Yeah.
3: So.
1: And we've been saying this along with other people as well, is that there are things, Darren, in a marriage that you don't want to do. You just don't want to do. You just gotta do it.
2: Darren gets
3: it's the fine print.
1: Right?
2: Yeah.
3: It's the fine print.
1: And it's the fine print that you didn't do it and I didn't do it. So when our buddies were getting married, we're like, hey, listen, there's gonna be some fine print in this marriage that heads up, you're gonna have to start doing things that you don't wanna do.
2: Mm-hmm.
1: Like nobody gave me a heads up on that. I had to learn that the hard way.
3: Exactly.
1: And yeah, I know. We let our buddies out to dry. So basically he has to just pony up, put on some slacks and a blazer.
2: Put on a happy face.
1: And some shiny shoes.
2: Yep.
1: And go in there and get, you know what? He's eye candy. That's what he is.
2: Oh, I
1: okay?
2: see.
1: That's what he is. He's the trophy husband.
2: Yeah.
1: All right.
2: Someone's got to be.
1: There you go. Okay.
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7: We're under a special weather statement with regard to rain. The area could see upwards of 60 millimeters of rain this evening. Tonight, showers and the risk of a thunderstorm, the low 10 degrees. Tomorrow, cloudy with a 30% chance for morning showers, the high 13. For Thursday, clouds remain with a high of 11 degrees.

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5: We're under a special weather statement with regard to rain. The area could see upwards of 60 millimeters of rain this evening. Tonight, showers and the risk of a thunderstorm, the low 10 degrees. Tomorrow, cloudy with a 30% chance for morning showers, the high 13. For Thursday, clouds remain with a high of 11 degrees.

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4: We're under a special weather statement with regard to rain. The area could see upwards of 60 millimeters of rain this evening. Tonight, showers and the risk of a thunderstorm, the low 10 degrees. Tomorrow, cloudy with a 30% chance for morning showers, the high 13. For Thursday, clouds remain with a high of 11 degrees.

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we're under a special weather statement with regard to rain. The area could see upwards of 60 millimeters of rain this evening. Tonight, showers and the risk of a thunderstorm, the low 10 degrees. Tomorrow, cloudy with a 30% chance for morning showers, the high 13. For Thursday, clouds remain with a high of 11 degrees.

under a special weather statement with regard to rain. The area could see upwards of 60 millimeters of rain this evening. Tonight, showers and the risk of a thunderstorm, the low 10 degrees. Tomorrow, cloudy with a 30% chance for morning showers, the high 13. For Thursday, clouds remain with a high of 11 degrees.

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are under a special weather statement with regard to rain. The area could see upwards of 60 millimeters of rain this evening. Tonight, showers and the risk of a thunderstorm, the low 10 degrees. Tomorrow, cloudy with a 30% chance for morning showers, the high 13. For Thursday, clouds remain with a high of 11 degrees.

Seen a big Montana sky. Driven up and down a coast a few times. London, Paris, paradise. But ain't got much memory of the scenes. Come to think I missed them all. And damn.

Speaking of the coast, remember Pfeiffer Beach, you and me. That sunset, cliffs by the sea, and the night rolled in. And you still talk about that moon that I can't recall, but God, I

under a special weather statement with regard to rain. The area could see upwards of 60 millimeters of rain this evening. Tonight, showers and the risk of a thunderstorm, the low 10 degrees. Tomorrow, cloudy with a 30% chance for morning showers, the high 13. For Thursday, clouds remain with a high of 11 degrees.

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3: We're under a special weather statement with regard to rain. The area could see upwards of 60 millimeters of rain this evening. Tonight, showers and the risk of a thunderstorm, the low 10 degrees. Tomorrow, cloudy with a 30% chance for morning showers, the high 13. For Thursday, clouds remain with a high of 11 degrees.

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3: We're under a special weather statement with regard to rain. The area could see upwards of 60 millimeters of rain this evening. Tonight, showers and the risk of a thunderstorm, the low 10 degrees. Tomorrow, cloudy with a 30% chance for morning showers, the high 13. For Thursday, clouds remain with a high of 11 degrees.

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3: We're under a special weather statement with regard to rain. The area could see upwards of 60 millimeters of rain this evening. Tonight, showers and the risk of a thunderstorm, the low 10 degrees. Tomorrow, cloudy with a 30% chance for morning showers, the high 13. For Thursday, clouds remain with a high of 11 degrees.

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2: Pardon the interruption. I'm here on behalf of your home.
3: I wasn't expecting anyone. What can I help you with?
2: Your door. Your home brought its door to my attention. It would have us consider what it represents.
3: And what does it represent?
2: Coming home. Funny thing about a door, you don't give it much thought until you're face to face with it after a long day. Then you cross the threshold, and you're home.
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day, Potts Farm was a place to go. 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
4: We're under a special weather statement with regard to rain. The area could see upwards of 60 millimeters of rain this evening. Tonight, showers and the risk of a thunderstorm, the low 10 degrees. Tomorrow, cloudy with a 30% chance for morning showers, the high 13. For Thursday, clouds remain with a high of 11 degrees.

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6: We're under a special weather statement with regard to rain. The area could see upwards of 60 millimeters of rain this evening. Tonight, showers and the risk of a thunderstorm, the low 10 degrees. Tomorrow, cloudy with a 30% chance for morning showers, the high 13. For Thursday, clouds remain with a high of 11 degrees.

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2: We're under a special weather statement with regard to rain. The area could see upwards of 60 millimeters of rain this evening. Tonight, showers and the risk of a thunderstorm, the low 10 degrees. Tomorrow, cloudy with a 30% chance for morning showers, the high 13. For Thursday, clouds remain with a high of 11 degrees.

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0: It's time now for your Country 102 traffic report. There is ongoing construction this morning on Highway 11 southbound and northbound between Stevenson Road 1 West and Stevenson Road 2 in Bracebridge, and on Highway 11 northbound on Alpine Ranch Road. If you see traffic out there and you want to report it, you can always text Country 102 at 705-645-1023.
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Another cloudy day out there this morning. Your full forecast details coming up here in just a bit. Let's get you back to the music. It's The Way I Know You Now on Country 102.

Zach McPhee, The Way I Know You Now on today's Best Country, Country 102. 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Now make sure you follow our Facebook and Instagram pages if you want to see some pics of our Pet of the Week. 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

cloudy out there this morning with a chance of showers. We could see it turn to drizzle by the afternoon. Windy and highs of 13. Overcast for tonight. That wind should die down, but dropping to lows of 2.

0: Valley, IBUB on today's Best Country, Country 102. William Prince on Rolls the Wheel Tour is coming to the Orillia Opera House Wednesday, January 20th, 2027. It's going to be happening from 7 until 10. Do not miss this amazing concert. He is a two-time Juno Award winner, okay? And he's going to be bringing his unmistakable voice and deeply moving songwriting. If you want to grab some tickets, make sure you do so right now. They're on sale and you can pick some up when you visit them online at auriliaoperahouse.ca.
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3: Good morning, I'm Martin Vanderwood. Muskoka's lake monitoring program shows mixed results for water quality last year. The district says phosphorus levels remain below the threshold associated with increased algae bloom risk. However, calcium levels continue to decline, while chloride from road salt is rising in many lakes. Officials say low calcium and high chloride can harm sensitive aquatic life. These figures are from 2025. Sampling for 2026 is complete, with the results expected next year. Weapons charges have been laid by Huntsville OPP in connection with reports of gunfire last month near a trail in Lake of Bays. OPP investigated the discharge of rifles and handguns and skeet shooting near a cabin. A 45-year-old man from Brampton is charged with possession of a prohibited or restricted firearm and ammunition, as well as violating storage regulations. Bracebridge OPP have charged two local people with break, enter, and theft. The two are accused of breaking into an Alice Street apartment belonging to the estate of a deceased person. The executor notified police in mid-September that some items were missing. A 33-year-old man and a 34-year-old woman, both from Bracebridge, face several charges. The northwestern part of Ontario is not going to follow the rest of the province into standard time. Queen's Park says the region will stay on permanent daylight saving time to align with Manitoba next door. The rest of us in Ontario change our clocks on November 1st. And now sports.
4: I'm RJ Brighthead. Here's the morning sports. The Rays tied the ALCS with a 3-1 win over Cleveland. Liam Hicks from Toronto knocked in two runs. Game 3 is tomorrow. Game 3 of the NLCS is tonight. The Dodgers are down 2 to the Brewers. Shohei Ohtani will be in the lineup despite his recent struggles. Every NHL team played yesterday. The Maple Leafs lost to Utah. Montreal had a shootout win over Buffalo. The Blues beat the Senators. Connor McDavid had 4 points as the Oilers kept the Kings winless. The Flames got their first win, downing the Ducks. The Jets got past the Wild. The Canucks lost their fifth straight, falling to the Islanders. The Devils defeated Detroit in overtime. The Flyers still don't have a win after a shootout loss to Seattle. The other winners were Boston, Carolina, Florida, the Rangers, Colorado, Vegas, and Chicago. And Kawhi Leonard had 21 points in the Raptors' win over the Knicks. The Raptors start the regular season 1 week from today. That's sports. The forecast is next.
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1: Country 102 weather.
3: Clouds with a chance of showers or drizzle today and a high of 13. Overcast tonight as well, a low near 2. A mix of sun and cloud and 13 for tomorrow with showers on tap for Friday.
5: It's time now for your Country 102 traffic report. No major traffic to report that we know of. However, there is still ongoing construction on Highway 11 northbound and southbound between Stevenson Road 1 West to Stevenson Road 2 in Bracebridge. Also on Highway 11 northbound on Alpine Ranch Road. If you do see something out there on the roads this morning, you can text Country 102 at 705-645-1023.
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0: Going Somewhere, that was Tim Hicks on today's Best Country, Country 102. Divorce can lead to some very unusual situations, and people have come up with creative and sometimes bizarre things to, get over the life event. And some of these things have been found at divorce parties. Yep, people who throw parties to celebrate the fact that they got divorced. And now that there's divorce parties, of course, there's divorce products to help, you know, navigate through this very weird time in your life. Wedding ring coffins. Yep, you can give your, well, let's be real, dead marriage wedding ring its proper final resting place. Websites like weddingringcoffin.com sell tiny coffins specifically designed for wedding rings. So if you're at a divorce party, you can send your ring off, well, with a little salute in its own coffin. And then there's divorce survival kits. Yep, you can find these at divorce parties. They often include humorous items like tissues for your tears, a little bottle of champagne, a freedom keychain, and a guidebook on navigating life post-divorce. And then, of course, you're going to find this at a divorce party, a divorce celebration cake. Why not celebrate the end of a marriage with some cake? Some bakeries are actually specializing in creating divorce-themed cakes, complete with broken hearts, severed cake toppers, and, of course, a witty little message to right on the top of the cake. And if you really, really want to go the extra mile, you can always bring one of these for the recent divorcee, an ex-spouse voodoo doll. Yep, you can give your friend a little voodoo doll so that she or he can, release some pent-up emotions on a tiny little defenseless doll.
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Cloudy out there this morning with a chance of showers. We could see it turn to drizzle, windy, and highs of 13. Tonight, overcast, that wind will die down and dropping to a low of 2.

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2: Good morning, I'm Martin Vanderwood. Muskoka's lake monitoring program is showing mixed results for water quality last year. The latest numbers show phosphorus levels remain below the threshold associated with increased algae bloom risk. However, calcium levels are going down, while chloride from road salt is going up. Officials say low calcium and high chloride can harm sensitive aquatic life. An advisory from the town of Gravenhurst that starting Friday, town staff will begin removing floating docks at all municipal boat launches. For a complete list of dock locations, visit gravenhurst.ca. Advance polls have opened for the Alberta referendum. They will be open for 5 days ahead of Monday's official referendum day. In addition to asking voters whether the province should pursue separation, there are also questions about immigration and the division of federal and provincial powers. With Donald Trump insisting his energy ceasefire is holding, Russia bombed Ukrainian electricity infrastructure today, leaving 600,000 people with no power. Trump announced over the weekend the two sides had agreed to stop attacking energy facilities, but Russia denied there was any such agreement and continued its attacks. The Ukrainians struck back, damaging more of Russia's oil facilities. In sports, the Rays tied the ALCS with a 3-1 win over Cleveland. In the NHL, the Leafs lost to Utah 5-4. Montreal beat Buffalo 4-3. Ottawa lost to the Blues 7-2. The Oilers over LA 4-1. The Jets had a 5-2 win over the Wild. The Flames beat the Ducks 4-2. And Vancouver fell to the Islanders 3-2. We'll check the forecast next.
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4: Country 102 weather.
2: Clouds with a chance of showers or drizzle today and a high of 13. Overcast tonight as well, a low near 2. A mix of sun and cloud and 13 for tomorrow with showers on tap for Friday.
5: It's time now for your Country 102 traffic report. Not much traffic out there on the roads this morning that we know of. However, there is construction on Highway 11 northbound and southbound between Stevenson Road 1 West and Stevenson Road 2 in Bracebridge. Also on Highway 11 northbound on Alpine Ranch Road. If you do see something on the roads this morning, text Country 102 at 705-645-1023.
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1: If you have the travel bug right now and you really want to get out there, well, this next story might make it so that, yeah, you don't ever want to hear the word bug ever again. We'll talk about it after Big and Rich. Dum-da-da-dum-da.

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1: Save a horse, ride a cowboy. 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A flight from Rome to Perth was grounded after bed bugs were discovered aboard the Boeing 787 Dreamliner. The issue came to light during the initial 17-hour journey from Perth to Rome, where passengers in the economy section reported being bitten and cabin crew exhausted their supply of all of the antihistamines they had on board. In response, okay, the airliner removed the aircraft from service to conduct a deep clean and chemical treatment on the affected seating areas. Now, the plane issued a formal apology to travelers, providing hotel accommodation and rebooking affected passengers within the 48-hour period. Now, experts for these bugs noted that the pests likely entered the cabin by hitching a ride on a passenger's clothing or luggage. While bed bugs do not transmit major diseases, eradicating them from commercial transportation remains a complex and very expensive challenge. And that's not even taking into the account that every single passenger had chance to pass those bed bugs along to the hotels that they were then asked to stay at. I love traveling, and I always have to tell myself, don't think about anything that's touched these seats, that have touched these lap trays, because if you do, you'll never travel again. But to me, 17 hours on a flight with bed bugs, yeah, no thanks. I'm staying at home.
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Taking a look at your weather, cloudy out there this morning with a chance of showers, and we could see that turn to drizzle by the morning. Windy and highs of 13. Overcast for tonight. The wind should die down and dropping to lows of 2. Getting you back to the music with Texas. Here's Blake Shelton on Country.

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2: Good morning, I'm Martin Vanderwood. Muskoka's lake monitoring program shows mixed results for water quality last year. The district says phosphorus levels remain below the threshold associated with increased algae bloom risk. However, calcium levels continue to decline, while chloride from road salt is rising in many lakes. Officials say low calcium and high chloride can harm sensitive aquatic life. These figures are from 2025. Sampling for 2026 is complete, with the results expected next year. Weapons charges have been laid by Huntsville OPP in connection with reports of gunfire last month near a trail in Lake of Bays. OPP investigated the discharge of rifles and handguns and skeet shooting near a cabin. A 45-year-old man from Brampton is charged with possession of a prohibited or restricted firearm and ammunition, as well as violating storage regulations. Bracebridge OPP have charged two local people with break, enter, and theft. The two are accused of breaking into an Alice Street apartment belonging to the estate of a deceased person. The executor notified police in mid-September that some items were missing. A 33-year-old man and a 34-year-old woman, both from Bracebridge, face several charges. Pope Leo has lung cancer, but it's believed his prognosis is good. He had part of a lung removed yesterday after earlier tests showed the presence of suspected cancer cells. A Vatican statement did not mention any further treatment, but prior to the surgery, doctors had indicated the suspected cancer was in its early stages. And now sports.
3: I'm RJ Brighthead. Here's the morning sports. The Rays tied the ALCS with a 3-1 win over Cleveland. Liam Hicks from Toronto knocked in two runs. Game 3 is tomorrow. Game 3 of the NLCS is tonight. The Dodgers are down 2 to the Brewers. Shohei Ohtani will be in the lineup despite his recent struggles. Every NHL team played yesterday. The Maple Leafs lost to Utah. Montreal had a shootout win over Buffalo. The Blues beat the Senators. Connor McDavid had 4 points as the Oilers kept the Kings winless. The Flames got their first win, downing the Ducks. The Jets got past the Wild. The Canucks lost their 5th straight, falling to the Islanders. The Devils defeated Detroit in overtime. The Flyers still don't have a win after a shootout loss to Seattle. The other winners were Boston, Carolina, Florida, the Rangers, Colorado, Vegas, and Chicago. And Kawhi Leonard had 21 points in the Raptors' win over the Knicks. The Raptors start the regular season 1 week from today. That's sports. The forecast is next.
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2: Clouds with a chance of showers or drizzle today and a high of 13. Overcast tonight as well, a low near 2. A mix of sun and cloud and 13 for tomorrow with showers on tap for Friday.
5: It's time now for your Country 102 traffic report brought to you by Joe's Auto Glass in Bracebridge. 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Nothing major to report traffic-wise that we know of. However, there is construction going on Highway 11 northbound and southbound between Stevenson Road 1 West to Stevenson Road 2 in Bracebridge. Also on Highway 11 northbound on Alpine Ranch Road. If you do see something out there on the roads this morning, you can text Country 102 at 705-645-1023.
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Birthdays and anniversaries coming up at 7:20, but we still have plenty of music to get to before that. Right now, it's Kane Brown, One Mississippi on Country 102.

0: Kane Brown won Mississippi on today's Best Country. Country 102. It's Jess Coltis with you on your Wednesday morning. 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

cloudy out there this morning with a chance of showers. We could see drizzle as well creep in. Windy and highs of 13. Tonight, overcast. That wind should die down after midnight and dropping to lows of 2.

0: John Michael Montgomery, Be My Baby Tonight on today's Best Country, Country 102. It is time now for birthdays and anniversaries. It is October 14th, and a big happy 40th goes out to Sarah Tavern. Love Jay and the kids. Can't wait to celebrate tonight for dinner. And Jay Lori is 35 today. Love Mom, Dad, Kay, and Julie. Moving things along to some celebrity birthday. Natalie Maines of The Chicks. The Chicks are currently on tour right now. She turns 52 today. And Lori Petty, well, you might know her from Tank Girl, A League of Their Own, or Orange is the New Black. She's 63. And actress Rowan Blanchard from Girl Meets World is 25. If you're celebrating a birthday or anniversary, well, I hope you have the best one yet.
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Before we end this hour, I'll let you know how one Texas estate sale really could have gone off with a bang. But your news, sports, and weather with Martin Vanderwood coming up at 7:30.

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1: Good morning, I'm Martin Vanderwood. Muskoka's lake monitoring program is showing mixed results for water quality last year. The latest numbers show phosphorus levels remain below the threshold associated with increased algae bloom risk. However, calcium levels are going down, while chloride from road salt is going up. Officials say low calcium and high chloride can harm sensitive aquatic life. An advisory from the town of Gravenhurst that starting Friday, town staff will begin removing floating docks at all municipal boat launches. For a complete list of dock locations, visit gravenhurst.ca. Advance polls have opened for the Alberta referendum. They will be open for 5 days ahead of Monday's official referendum day. In addition to asking voters whether the province should pursue separation, there are also questions about immigration and the division of federal and provincial powers. With Donald Trump insisting his energy ceasefire is holding, Russia bombed Ukrainian electricity infrastructure today, leaving 600,000 people with no power. Trump announced over the weekend the two sides had agreed to stop attacking energy facilities, but Russia denied there was any such agreement and continued its attacks. The Ukrainians struck back, damaging more of Russia's oil facilities. In sports, the Rays tied the ALCS with a 3-1 win over Cleveland. In the NHL, the Leafs lost to Utah 5-4. Montreal beat Buffalo 4-3. Ottawa lost to the Blues 7-2. The Oilers over LA 4-1. The Jets had a 5-2 win over the Wild. The Flames beat the Ducks 4-2. And Vancouver fell to the Islanders 3-2. We'll check the forecast next.
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1: Clouds with a chance of showers or drizzle today and a high of 13. Overcast tonight as well, a low near 2. A mix of sun and cloud and 13 for tomorrow with showers on tap for Friday.
4: 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It looks like it's pretty okay traffic-wise on the roads this morning that we know of. However, there is construction ongoing on Highway 11 southbound and northbound between Stevenson Road 1 West to Stevenson Road 2. Also on Highway 11 northbound on Alpine Ranch Road. If you see something out there today, make sure you text Country 102 at 705-645-1023.
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People of Texas have discovered that going thrift shopping or to antique sales, estate sales, might not always be the safest. And I'll tell you why after Boondocks.

0: Boondocks on Country 102. It's Jess Coltis with you. So an estate sale purchase in Central Texas took a dangerous turn when a buyer discovered live World War II era grenades inside several purchased boxes. The Austin Police Department was called to the scene after the resident uncovered the unexpected military explosives among the household items. Now, officers immediately established a secure perimeter around the neighborhood while members of the bomb squad assessed the situation. They used X-ray examination. Experts determined that the six vintage grenades were fully active and required obvious delicate handling due to their age. Bomb squad personnel successfully seized and removed the devices without incident or injury, thank goodness. Authorities praised the buyer for contacting police right away, emphasizing that handling decades-old bombs require obvious specialized training and extreme caution. So that person found out that not always is one man's trash someone's treasure. One man's trash can sometimes just blow up.
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cloudy out there this morning with a chance of showers. It could turn to drizzle, windy, and highs of 13. Overcast tonight. That wind should die down, becoming lighter after midnight and dropping to lows of 2.

0: 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Community Connections Cafe. 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You can drop in for a relaxed, welcoming space to connect, learn, and explore local supports. 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You can ask questions and discover resources that can make everyday life a little easier. Now, everyone is welcome. This is a drop-in program, which means no registration is required. Absolutely free to attend. And if you would like to find out more, there's actually a Community Connections Cafe Facebook page. You can also go on over to our website under the events section at country102.ca.
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3: Good morning, I'm Martin Vanderwood. Muskoka's lake monitoring program shows mixed results for water quality last year. The district says phosphorus levels remain below the threshold associated with increased algae bloom risk. However, calcium levels continue to decline, while chloride from road salt is rising in many lakes. Officials say low calcium and high chloride can harm sensitive aquatic life. These figures are from 2025. Sampling for 2026 is complete, with the results expected next year. Weapons charges have been laid by Huntsville OPP in connection with reports of gunfire last month near a trail in Lake of Bays. OPP investigated the discharge of rifles and handguns and skeet shooting near a cabin. A 45-year-old man from Brampton is charged with possession of a prohibited or restricted firearm and ammunition, as well as violating storage regulations. Bracebridge OPP have charged two local people with break, enter, and theft. The two are accused of breaking into an Alice Street apartment belonging to the estate of a deceased person. The executor notified police in mid-September that some items were missing. A 33-year-old man and a 34-year-old woman, both from Bracebridge, face several charges. The northwestern part of Ontario is not going to follow the rest of the province into standard time. Queen's Park says the region will stay on permanent daylight saving time to align with Manitoba next door. The rest of us in Ontario change our clocks on November 1st. And now sports.
4: I'm RJ Brighthead. Here's the morning sports. The Rays tied the ALCS with a 3-1 win over Cleveland. Liam Hicks from Toronto knocked in two runs. Game 3 is tomorrow. Game 3 of the NLCS is tonight. The Dodgers are down 2 to the Brewers. Shohei Ohtani will be in the lineup despite his recent struggles. Every NHL team played yesterday. The Maple Leafs lost to Utah. Montreal had a shootout win over Buffalo. The Blues beat the Senators. Connor McDavid had 4 points as the Oilers kept the Kings winless. The Flames got their first win, downing the Ducks. The Jets got past the Wild. The Canucks lost their fifth straight, falling to the Islanders. The Devils defeated Detroit in overtime. The Flyers still don't have a win after a shootout loss to Seattle. The other winners were Boston, Carolina, Florida, the Rangers, Colorado, Vegas, and Chicago. And Kawhi Leonard had 21 points in the Raptors' win over the Knicks. The Raptors start the regular season 1 week from today. That's sports. The forecast is next.
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3: Clouds with a chance of showers or drizzle today and a high of 13. Overcast tonight as well, a low near 2. A mix of sun and cloud and 13 for tomorrow, with showers on tap for Friday.
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8: It's time now for your Country 102 traffic report. Nothing major traffic-wise to report on that we know of. However, there is still ongoing construction on Highway 11 northbound and southbound between Stevenson Road 1 West to Stevenson Road 2 in Bracebridge. There's also construction on Highway 11 northbound on Alpine Ranch Road. However, if you do see something out there this morning, you can text Country 102 at 705-645-1023.
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Durbin, one long, hot summer on today's Best Country, Country 102. The Gravenhurst Comic Con is coming on October 18th, and right after the Rec Laws, I'll give you the details. Here's One Veer Away on Country 102.

0: Reklaws, one beer away on today's Best Country. Country 102, Gravenhurst's one and only Comic-Con is coming to the Gravenhurst High School October 18th from 10 until 3. Now, if you buy tickets online at Eventbrite, it's only $5, $10 at the door, and they are accepting credit and debit. 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Now, if you do want to grab a free comic book, well, you're going to want to bring some non-perishable food items. 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

Cloudy out there this morning with a chance of showers. It could turn to drizzle a little bit later on. Windy and highs of 13. Tonight, overcast. That wind should die down after midnight, dropping to lows of 2.

0: Dallas Smith, Kids with Cars on today's Best Country, Country 102. Some things that have happened around the world we live in the last 24 hours that you might not have heard of. Well, I want to get you up to date. Apple rolled out its new line of Apple Home products yesterday at an event called Welcome Home. None of it will be on sale just yet, but a lot of it looked pretty interesting. So if you want a space-age home, Apple will be your way to go. Colin Gosling, you might know him from appearing alongside his seven siblings in John Kate Plus Eight, alleges his mother, Kate Gosling, verbally and physically abused him as a child. Now, you'll be able to read all of the details in his upcoming memoir, In the Shadow of Eight. Scary times in Georgia right now. Six Flags has shut down nine roller coasters across the country after a roller coaster death earlier this week. Now, the reason why I'm talking about it is because it'll actually affect Ontario. One of the roller coasters, I guess, have the same mechanics as one that's in Canada's Wonderland. So two roller coasters are temporarily closed because they just want to make sure everything is safe and sound. But some of the roller coasters are done by the same manufacturers that obviously do roller coasters for Six Flags. So if you maybe are planning to do a little scary Halloween haunt, just keep that in mind. And lastly, Michael Jordan's 1998 NBA Finals jersey has sold at an auction for a record-breaking $14 million. That jersey, it better never have been washed. Okay, because for $14 million, it still better smell like Michael Jordan.
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2: Good morning, I'm Martin Vanderwood. Muskoka's lake monitoring program is showing mixed results for water quality last year. The latest numbers show phosphorus levels remain below the threshold associated with increased algae bloom risk. However, calcium levels are going down, while chloride from road salt is going up. Officials say low calcium and high chloride can harm sensitive aquatic life. An advisory from the town of Gravenhurst that starting Friday, town staff will begin removing floating docks at all municipal boat launches. For a complete list of dock locations, visit gravenhurst.ca. Advance polls have opened for the Alberta referendum. They will be open for 5 days ahead of Monday's official referendum day. In addition to asking voters whether the province should pursue separation, there are also questions about immigration and the division of federal and provincial powers. With Donald Trump insisting his energy ceasefire is holding, Russia bombed Ukrainian electricity infrastructure today, leaving 600,000 people with no power. Trump announced over the weekend the two sides had agreed to stop attacking energy facilities, but Russia denied there was any such agreement and continued its attacks. The Ukrainians struck back, damaging more of Russia's oil facilities. In sports, the Rays tied the ALCS with a 3-1 win over Cleveland. In the NHL, the Leafs lost to Utah 5-4. Montreal beat Buffalo 4-3. Ottawa lost to the Blues 7-2. The Oilers over LA 4-1. The Jets had a 5-2 win over the Wild. The Flames beat the Ducks 4-2. And Vancouver fell to the Islanders 3-2. We'll check the forecast next.
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4: Country 102 weather.
2: Clouds with a chance of showers or drizzle today and a high of 13. Overcast tonight as well, a low near 2. A mix of sun and cloud and 13 for tomorrow with showers on tap for Friday.
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6: 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Now located at 25 Ont Drive in Huntsville. It looks like there is a little bit of construction still happening on Highway 11 southbound and northbound between Stevenson Road 1 West and Stevenson Road 2 in Bracebridge. Highway 11 northbound is also seeing construction on Alpine Ranch Road, but nothing major traffic-wise to report that we know of. If you do see something out there on the roads this morning, text Country 102 at 705-645-1023.
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Jelly Roll, hands up on Country 102. It's Jess Coltis with you over on BuzzFeed. Someone said, what is the one thing you regret purchasing for your home or maybe apartment? And coming up after Tim McGraw, I'll give out the best answers.

0: Farm. That was Tim McGraw on today's Best Country, Country 102. I'm Jess, and over on BuzzFeed, they asked a very simple question, okay? What's the one thing you regret purchasing for your home? Maybe it was a silly, expensive purchase, or maybe in the long run, it just won't work with your lifestyle. Someone said, I will be the first person to say all of my appliances needed to be state of the art. And I'm here to tell you, nothing in your kitchen needs to connect to Wi-Fi. I spent thousands of dollars on a fridge to connect to Wi-Fi. For what? Okay. Someone says, don't buy a pool. If you ever want to spend all of your money on constant upgrading and making sure that it's always working every single summer, I'm here to tell you, you're going to be spending a lot of your money. And this one, if you are having any type of renovations, okay, maybe you want to update your furniture, let's just wait until maybe you have pets that get a little bit older and kids that get a little bit older, because they will destroy everything. I completely redid our living room, and let's just say after 5 years, that new furniture, yeah, it needed replacing. And this one, bathroom remodeling. I absolutely hate the fact that I just went in there and spent thousands of dollars for our bathroom to look luxurious. Who cares? It's a bathroom, and any old bathroom will do. I don't know about that. If you want a little upgrade, I could see spending some money on getting a nicer looking bathroom. And this one. Now, it's funny because my grandparents owned a pool table and we used it constantly, but someone says a pool table. Unless you're a big billiards player and you're going to be using it every single day, it'll most likely just end up in storage or the go-to table to put all of your storage on. What's one purchase that you regret paying for? Let me know. In the meantime, we'll get you back to the music with High Valley after the break.
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4: Oh,

Cloudy out there this morning with a chance of showers, windy, and highs of 13. Tonight, overcast. That wind should die down and dropping to lows of 2. Getting you back to the music, it's Happened to Me on Country 102.

0: Russell Dickerson, Happened to Me on Country 102. 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

Thompson Square, Are You Gonna Kiss Me or Not? On Country 102, I'm Jess. That is it for me. Have a fantastic rest of your Wednesday. Coming up at 9, it's our 102-minute workday kickoff. Zach is in for the rest of your afternoon. I'll talk to you tomorrow. Bye for now.

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Clouds with a chance of showers or drizzle today and a high of 13. Overcast tonight as well, a low near 2. A mix of sun and cloud and 13 for tomorrow with showers on tap for Friday.

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1: From Toronto, Peter Perez got a lot of attention back in January of 2025 when he joined Keith Urban on stage in Toronto and performed Somebody Like You. That video is still all over social media if you want to see it. His latest release reminds us that while breakups are difficult, there are always bigger challenges in life. With Could Be Worse, this is Peter Perez.

Clouds with a chance of showers or drizzle today and a high of 13. Overcast tonight as well, a low near 2. A mix of sun and cloud and 13 for tomorrow, with showers on tap for Friday.

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Clouds with a chance of showers or drizzle today and a high of 13. Overcast tonight as well, a low near 2. A mix of sun and cloud and 13 for tomorrow with showers on tap for Friday.

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4: Country 102 weather.
5: Clouds with a chance of showers or drizzle today and a high of 13. Overcast tonight as well, a low near 2. A mix of sun and cloud and 13 for tomorrow, with showers on tap for Friday.

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5: Country 102 weather.
6: Clouds with a chance of showers or drizzle today and a high of 13. Overcast tonight as well, a low near 2. A mix of sun and cloud and 13 for tomorrow with showers on tap for Friday.

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6: Clouds with a chance of showers or drizzle today and a high of 13. Overcast tonight as well, a low near 2. A mix of sun and cloud and 13 for tomorrow with showers on tap for Friday.

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2: Good afternoon. I'm Matt Sittler. The OPP continues to get complaints about shooting on public lands in the area of OFSC Trail 76 in Lake of Bays. On September 5th, police responded to people discharging firearms in a sand and gravel pit there. Police were told they were shooting rifles and handguns and operating a skeet thrower near a nearby family cabin. During the investigation, officers identified a rifle that had been classified as a prohibited firearm under current federal firearms regulations. As a result, a 45-year-old from Brampton was charged with possession of prohibited or restricted firearms and ammo and breach of a firearms regulation. The accused will appear in Bracebridge Court November 24th. The northwestern part of Ontario is not going to follow the rest of the province into the standard time. Queen's Park says the region will stay on permanent daylight savings time to align with Manitoba next door. The rest of us in Ontario change our clocks November 1st. Pope Leo has lung cancer, but it's believed his prognosis is good. He had part of a lung removed yesterday after earlier tests showed the presence of suspected cancer cells. A Vatican statement didn't mention any further treatment, but prior to the surgery, doctors had indicated the suspected cancer was in its early stages. Cornell University is banning frat parties and hiring experienced sexual assault investigators for its police force. The measures are a response to the outcry to the Jane Doe case. The victim of an alleged gang sexual assault has sued seven frat members and the university after an incident that occurred at a fraternity house in 2024. In sports, the Canadiens play the Capitals tonight. That's news and sports. Your weather forecast is next.
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2: Mainly cloudy today with a high of 13. Overcast tonight, low near plus 2. A mix of sun and cloud tomorrow, high of 14 to low near plus 4.
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4: Mainly cloudy today with a high of 13. Overcast tonight, low near plus 2. A mix of sun and cloud tomorrow, high of 14, the low near plus 4.

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4: Mainly cloudy today with a high of 13. Overcast tonight, low near +2. A mix of sun and cloud tomorrow, high of 14 to low near +4.

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1: Country 102 weather. Mainly cloudy today with a high of 13. Overcast tonight, low near +2. A mix of sun and cloud tomorrow, high of 14, the low near +4.

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7: Mainly cloudy today with a high of 13. Overcast tonight, low near +2. A mix of sun and cloud tomorrow, high of 14 to low near +4.

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That's Chris Jansen fixing a drink for us from Country 102, Muskoka's Bass Country. In the meantime, you got the Recklaws swearing they're never drinking again on Country 102.

0: Country 102 with Muskoka's Best Country, Post Malone and Morgan Wallen. I had some help, and it's Rick Winger. And midweek here, and wow, what a difference from yesterday. Yesterday, it felt kind of like summer wanted to make a comeback. And this morning, anyway, getting out and walking the dog, felt like winter was just around the corner, which it's not. Okay, don't worry. Forecast details ahead. Riley Green is on the way. Lainey Wilson and John Mayer and classic Alan Jackson this hour, too.
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5: Mainly cloudy today with a high of 13. Overcast tonight, low near +2. A mix of sun and cloud tomorrow, high of 14, the low near +4.

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0: Muskoka's Best Country, Country 102 with Dallas Smith and Alexandra Kay. And classic Alan Jackson coming up from the Sunday Morning Rewind file. Again, this weekend we'll have 3 hours of country classics from the 80s and 90s and 2000s for you on Sunday Morning Rewind. It begins at 9 o'clock Sunday morning with yours truly. Hope you can join me this weekend.
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0: Country 102, Muskoka's best country, Zach McPhee and Rick Ringer here. Moving on into the rest of this Wednesday afternoon with Shania Twain coming up next hour. Classic Travis Tritt and Luke Combs as well. And some new gadgets that have just been released that you may not need, but you're probably going to want anyway, coming up after 3 o'clock.
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4: Country 102 weather.
5: Mainly cloudy today with a high of 13. Overcast tonight, low near +2. A mix of sun and cloud tomorrow, high of 14 to low near +4.

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Chesney and Carry On from Country 102, Muskoka's Bass Country, carrying on in a different sort of way here. Having a house party with Sam Hunt on Country 102.

0: Chilly night tonight, and a little bit of sun peeking through tomorrow, it looks like. Details in just a bit. Okay, a couple of gadgets that have just been released that you may not need, but you're probably going to want. Apple rolled out its new line of Apple Home products yesterday. They say their HomeView device, which I think is like a little 7-inch screen, something like that, brings entertainment, connection, and smart home management together in one place. Hands-free automation with voice control. 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I think I'll ask for one for Christmas, and maybe it will encourage me to start working out. 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
3: Mainly cloudy today with a high of 13. Overcast tonight, low near +2. A mix of sun and cloud tomorrow, high of 14, the low near +4.

0: Country 102, Muskoka's best country with Justin Moore. And with congratulations again to Tracy Kreplin, who won our grand prize draw for the Chicks in Hollywood contest. Thanks to everybody who was texting the Country 102 text line with the word chicks every time they heard the sound of baby chicks, okay? Well, Tracy is the winner. She is off to Hollywood in November to see the Chicks at the Dolby Theater. Thanks once again to everyone who took the time to enter, and thanks to our sponsors, especially Budget Propane and Friend and Me.
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5: Mainly cloudy today with a high of 13. Overcast tonight, low near plus 2. A mix of sun and cloud tomorrow, high of 14 to low near plus 4.

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4: Good afternoon. I'm Matt Sittler. A heads up to motorists. Listeners reporting a crash on Highway 11 northbound, just south of Canal Road. A vehicle is into the median guardrail at the location. Another vehicle is also involved. Emergency responders are on scene. No word yet on any injuries. Steer clear of the area for the time being and the emergency response. Muskoka municipalities are urging residents to vote. Voting is now open for the 2026 municipal and school board election. Eligible electors can cast their ballot online or by telephone starting today until 8 p.m. Monday, October 26th. Electors are encouraged to vote early and not wait until the final day of the voting period. For more details, visit your local municipal website. The OPP continues to get complaints about shooting on public lands in the area of OFSC Trail 76 in Lake of Bays. On September 5th, police responded to people discharging firearms in a sand and gravel pit there. Police were told they were shooting rifles and handguns and operating a skeet thrower near a nearby family cabin. During the investigation, officers identified a rifle that had been classified as a prohibited firearm under current federal firearms regulations. As a result, a 45-year-old from Brampton was charged with possession of prohibited or restricted firearms and ammo and breach of a firearms regulation. The accused will appear in Bracebridge Court November 24th. The northwestern part of Ontario is not going to follow the rest of the province into the standard time. Queen's Park says the region will stay on permanent daylight savings time to align with Manitoba next door. The rest of us in Ontario change our clocks November 1st. Pope Leo has lung cancer, but it's believed his prognosis is good. He had part of a lung removed yesterday after earlier tests showed the presence of suspected cancer cells. A Vatican statement didn't mention any further treatment, but prior to the surgery, doctors had indicated the suspected cancer was in its early stages. Cornell University is banning frat parties and hiring experienced sexual assault investigators for its police force. The measures are a response to the outcry to the Jane Doe case. The victim of an alleged gang sexual assault has sued seven frat members and the university after an incident that occurred at a fraternity house in 2024. In sports, the Canadiens play the Capitals tonight. That's news and sports. Your weather forecast is next.
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4: Overcast tonight, the low near plus 2. A mix of sun and cloud tomorrow with a high of 13. Scattered showers expected Friday, high of 8, the low near minus 2.
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1: From Toronto, Peter Perez got a lot of attention back in January of 2025 when he joined Keith Urban on stage in Toronto and performed Somebody Like You. That video is still all over social media if you want to see it. His latest release reminds us that while breakups are difficult, there are always bigger challenges in life. With Could Be Worse, this is Peter Perez.

In the Boondocks with Morgan Griffiths from Country 102. And off to Boston with Stella Lefty after the forecast in just a moment or two. And just a reminder that on Friday, the town of Bracebridge will begin the winter parking rules. And that means no parking on municipal streets between 2 a.m. and 6 a.m. All the way through April 15th.

0: it shows you that there really is 6 months of winter in this neck of the woods. Well, not really. But anyway, obviously there's not snow coming just yet, but we're getting ready for it. And by the way, that also includes not just municipal streets, but municipal parking lots other than the Hiram Street lot, which is the exception to the overnight parking restriction. 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
4: Country 102 weather.
5: Mainly cloudy today with a high of 13. Overcast tonight, low near +2. A mix of sun and cloud tomorrow, high of 14, the low near +4.

beer joint with a few of the guys. With this cute little country girl called Mai. And boy, let me tell you, she was the prettiest thing I'd ever seen in a pair of boots. 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
4: Country 102 weather.
5: Mainly cloudy today with a high of 13. Overcast tonight, low near +2. A mix of sun and cloud tomorrow, high of 14, the low near +4.

0: Country 102, Muskoka's best country with High Valley. And with the news coming up at 5 o'clock and then the After 5 Drive. Post Malone is on the way. Classic Brooks and Dunn and Carly Pearce and Lee Bryce together as well. And taking working from home a step further than he should have, as a matter of fact. That story coming up after 5.
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2: Good afternoon. I'm Matt Sittler. Muskoka municipalities are urging residents to vote. Voting is now open for the 2026 municipal and school board election. Eligible electors can cast their ballot online or by telephone starting today until 8 p.m. Monday, October 26th. Electors are encouraged to vote early and not wait until the final day of the voting period. For more details, visit your local municipal website. The OPP continues to get complaints about shooting on public lands in the area of OFSC Trail 76 in Lake of Bays. On September 5th, police responded to people discharging firearms in a sand and gravel pit there. Police were told they were shooting rifles and handguns and operating a skeet thrower near a nearby family cabin. During the investigation, officers identified a rifle that had been classified as a prohibited firearm under current federal firearms regulations. As a result, a 45-year-old from Brampton was charged with possession of prohibited or restricted firearms and ammo and breach of a firearms regulation. The accused will appear in Bracebridge Court November 24th. The northwestern part of Ontario is not going to follow the rest of the province into the standard time. Queen's Park says the region will stay on permanent daylight savings time to align with Manitoba next door. The rest of us in Ontario change our clocks November 1st. Pope Leo has lung cancer, but it's believed his prognosis is good. He had part of a lung removed yesterday after earlier tests showed the presence of suspected cancer cells. A Vatican statement didn't mention any further treatment, but prior to the surgery, doctors had indicated the suspected cancer was in its early stages. Cornell University is banning frat parties and hiring experienced sexual assault investigators for its police force. The measures are a response to the outcry to the Jane Doe case. The victim of an alleged gang sexual assault has sued seven frat members and the university after an incident that occurred at a fraternity house in 2024. In sports, the Canadiens play the Capitals tonight. That's news and sports. Your weather forecast is next.
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2: Overcast tonight, the low near plus 2. A mix of sun and cloud tomorrow with a high of 13. Scattered showers expected Friday, high of 8, the low near minus 2.
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Muskoka's Best Country, Country 102. Tim Hicks, that's the pilot. This is the After 5 Drive with Post Malone and Blake Shelton.

0: Cowgirl from Shibuzi on Country 102, Muskoka's best country. Classic Brooks and Dunn on the way in just a moment or two. Working from home got to be very comfortable during COVID for a lot of people, and a lot of people have had trouble going back to the workplace, in fact. Well, here's a guy who took working from home a step further than he should have. A Sydney, Australia currency trader was dismissed after his employer discovered that he was actually working remotely, not from home, but from a Singapore hotel. The guy had previously also worked secretly from Bali while claiming to be waiting for a plumber. While Australia's Fair Work Commission determined the company had valid grounds to fire him for deliberately misleading them, it ruled the firm failed to follow due process, and consequently the guy was awarded 4 weeks of back pay in lieu of notice. But his request for reinstatement and compensation was denied. I hope he enjoyed his time in Singapore and Bali.
1: It was in the late fall. Jack was raking the yard. It suddenly occurred to him he must find that card. The truck in the driveway was starting to rust. Soon the weather would turn, bringing salt, slush, and snow dust. The rust would grow with impending white slop. He must get it fixed. The rust must stop. He remembered it now. He would head to ABC. He could count on their service and work being hassle-free.
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4: Mainly cloudy today with a high of 13. Overcast tonight, low near +2. A mix of sun and cloud tomorrow, high of 14 to low near +4.

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4: Mainly cloudy today with a high of 13. Overcast tonight, low near +2. A mix of sun and cloud tomorrow, high of 14 to low near +4.

0: Not yet in High Valley from Country 102, Muskoka's best country, with Rick Ringer wrapping things up for now. And with Casey Clark, all set to roll after 6 o'clock. Have a nice evening.
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2: Good evening. I'm Matt Sittler. Muskoka municipalities are urging residents to vote. Voting is now open for the 2026 municipal and school board election. Eligible electors can cast their ballot online or by telephone starting today until 8 p.m. Monday, October 26th. Electors are encouraged to vote early and not wait until the final day of the voting period. For more details, visit your local municipal website. The OPP continues to get complaints about shooting on public lands in the area of OFSC Trail 76 in Lake of Bays. On September 5th, police responded to people discharging firearms in a sand and gravel pit there. Police were told they were shooting rifles and handguns and operating a skeet thrower near a nearby family cabin. During the investigation, officers identified a rifle that had been classified as a prohibited firearm under current federal firearms regulations. As a result, a 45-year-old from Brampton was charged with possession of prohibited or restricted firearms and ammo and breach of a firearms regulation. The accused will appear in Bracebridge Court November 24th. The northwestern part of Ontario is not going to follow the rest of the province into the standard time. Queen's Park says the region will stay on permanent daylight savings time to align with Manitoba next door. The rest of us in Ontario change our clocks November 1st. Pope Leo has lung cancer, but it's believed his prognosis is good. He had part of a lung removed yesterday after earlier tests showed the presence of suspected cancer cells. A Vatican statement didn't mention any further treatment, but prior to the surgery, doctors had indicated the suspected cancer was in its early stages. Cornell University is banning frat parties and hiring experienced sexual assault investigators for its police force. The measures are a response to the outcry to the Jane Doe case. The victim of an alleged gang sexual assault has sued seven frat members and the university after an incident that occurred at a fraternity house in 2024. In sports, the Canadiens play the Capitals tonight. That's news and sports. Your weather forecast is next.
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1: Country 102 weather.
2: Overcast tonight, the low near plus 2. A mix of sun and cloud tomorrow with a high of 13. Scattered showers expected Friday, high of 8, the low near minus 2.
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0: Thanks again for hanging out. It's called the Awesome Box. All part of the good stuff. It's found everywhere around Ottawa. And if elected, every town and hamlet should have one.
4: Everywhere. Okay.
0: I will tell you about that. Also, today is Take Your Parents to Lunch Day. And according to parents.com, adult children should be picking up the bill.
4: Oh, but I mean, not in every case, right?
0: Every case.
4: Oh, come on.
0: Do you agree? 1-800-990-2448. 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
1: Yeah, man, that's the good stuff.
2: This is where we celebrate amazing things people are inventing. We call this the good stuff. Okay, so if you had a rough day or having a rough day, this is a wonderful idea. In downtown Ottawa, there's this little white and yellow box. You can walk up, push a button, and hear a kind message from a total stranger.
3: Oh, that's cool.
2: You can also leave a message for the next person as well.
3: Oh my gosh.
2: It is called the Awesome Box.
3: Yes.
2: And it was invented by Ottawa artist Rich Leon. And here's more from Rich.
4: Happy little box. It's got a hug. And you press a button, and it just tells you something nice. And that's the core of it. Then, if you double press it, you can leave your own nice messages.
2: It's super simple. Now, there's four of them right now scattered throughout Ottawa. So, if you ask Rich, hey, what was the motivation behind building this box?
4: The whole idea of doing this fits with kind of the ethos of our studio, which is doing things that make people happy.
2: Yeah.
1: Yeah, man, that's the good stuff.
2: Just to make people happy. The little messages as well, and they are little.
3: Mm-hmm.
2: If you press it, it will say things like, I like your shoes.
3: Oh, that's so nice.
2: So if you're going to leave a message, you're walking by.
3: Yeah.
2: What's the little message you're leaving?
3: I think I would say, you're doing amazing, sweetie. That's mine.
1: Yeah, man, that's the good stuff.
2: I was just called sweetie today.
3: And someone said I had nice shoes. What a day.
2: That's awesome. Listen, if you have some good stuff, let's celebrate it. You can contact us through our website.
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9: Overcast tonight, the low near plus 2. A mix of sun and cloud tomorrow with a high of 13. Scattered showers expected Friday, high of 8, the low near minus 2.

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1: So today is Take Your Parents to Lunch Day. And according to parents.com, should kids pick up the restaurant bill for their parents? Some of the respondents say, yes, I think it's a nice gesture. I love treating my parents when I have the chance. Others say adult children should not feel entitled that parents should pay all the time. If you're an adult who earns your own money, you should act like an adult and cover your own meal.
2: Whoa. I think the word entitled is pretty... That's a hefty title.
1: If a child's still financially finding their footing, say they're in school or between jobs, yeah, maybe lean on their parents a little bit.
2: Right, right, right.
1: I know where you're going.
2: What?
1: I know where you're going with this.
2: I've definitely bought meals for my parents and treated them, especially if it's their birthday or they've come to visit me or I've come to visit them and they've spent a lot of money on, you know, putting me up for a little while.
1: What do you mean? How are they spending money putting you up? Like they...
2: Oh, like just the general things like, you know, I drink a lot of coffee, so they have more coffee in the house.
1: Well, it's the booze actually, isn't it?
2: Hey,
1: it's the booze.
2: No, it's not like I will never pay for my parents, but where I kind of take issue with this is my parents have a lot more money than I do, so I don't think I should always have to pay.
1: I don't know. Larry, do you think you should pay for your parents?
3: 100%.
2: What if the parent makes a gajillion times more money than the adult child?
3: At least reach for the bill.
2: Okay. I can do that.
1: Sasha doesn't pay for... Well, she does, but...
2: I do, but grudgingly.
1: She doesn't like it.
2: No.
1: She doesn't like it. She thinks her parents should pay for her still.
2: Not every time.
3: After everything they did for
1: her. Yeah, I know, right?
2: I know, but again, what if they make a bajillion times more than I do? They can pay.
1: Well, here's the other thing. So she's from a broken home, right?
2: Uh-huh.
1: So her mom and dad, who are both retired, live on their own, right, by themselves, which is a little sad. But
2: don't you dare.
1: But so they're paying for everything on their own. Well, Sasha is at double income, so everything's split. So she can't help out her. Her 75-year-old dad that has a problem with trying to figure out his pills.
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1: If you just jumped in, today is Take Your Parents to Lunch Day. According to Parents.com, this is the day that you take your parents, show them the appreciation, and pick up the bill. For the most part, everybody's saying, yes, you should do it. There is some stipulations to that, though.
2: Yeah, like if you can't afford it as an adult child, why are you taking your parents out for lunch and or dinner?
1: If you can't afford a sandwich and a coffee for your dear old dad or mom as an adult, please.
2: Please.
1: I'm just saying.
2: We're not all as financially well off as what?
1: As your parents?
2: Yeah. That's exactly what I was going to say.
1: Yeah, I know, because they're filthy rich. They have been for a very long time.
2: I know, and I can't compete with that.
1: Until they broke up and split.
2: Right.
1: So I'm wondering how that's feeling right now, because it's half and half. Or, you know, I don't even want to get into it, because it's going to get awkward.
2: Yeah, you can't. And you can't just ask people that.
1: What? I'll ask your mom, so how's it going? How is it meeting the end of the month? Is it a little tight?
2: Yeah, do you want her number? You can just check in on her.
1: No, she's going to get upset because I'm going to get your dad and my mom to hook up.
2: This is so... I hate everything. I hate it.
1: Jody, should you pay for your parents when you take them out for lunch?
3: 100%.
1: All right. That was easy.
2: Yeah.
3: You've got to think of all the sacrifices they made. And if you were in a financial position that you're able to do that, absolutely, I think you should.
2: See, that's the caveat, though, because what if you're not in a financial position to treat your parents?
3: Then maybe just go somewhere that you can afford that might
1: there
3: be
1: you go.
3: Not as expensive.
1: There you go.
2: Okay, got
1: Show
2: it.
1: Your appreciation.
3: Yeah. Yes, absolutely.
1: Now, my mom, Linda, is a single mom of six. She's in Edmonton. She's 85. I make sure that she picks up the bill. And Jody, here's the reason why. I give her purpose, okay?
2: Mm-hmm.
1: Right?
2: Okay.
1: Like, what else is she spending her money on?
2: If not her favorite son.
1: Right?
3: I mean, absolutely, I guess.
1: I'm like, Ma, you can't take it with you. Like, you can't.
3: You're not wrong.
1: You can't. Like, I want that hammy over Dover and the eggs Benny. And
3: who doesn't love a good eggs Benny?
1: And let's get another round of coffee going.
3: Yes, right?
1: And I'll get you home before your story starts.
2: Aw, that's great.
3: That's so nice of you.
1: See, I'm just a doll, aren't I?
3: Absolutely.
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8: Overcast tonight, the low near plus 2. A mix of sun and cloud tomorrow with a high of 13. Scattered showers expected Friday, high of 8, the low near minus 2.

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0: 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Also, Melissa contacted us. 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

0: Let's do it. Question one. Name something you'd see at a baseball game that starts with the letter R.
1: Rookies.
0: Ooh, what did you say, Nicole?
2: Rainbow.
1: Rainbow?
0: Yeah.
2: There's rain. If it rains. At baseball game.
0: Yeah. I'm going to give it to Nicole.
1: I get it. Yeah. Rookies is pretty good, though.
0: Yeah, no.
2: That was a good one. Yeah.
0: Very good answers, yeah. Okay, Nicole's up 1-0 in quick draw. What's an occupation that starts with the letter G?
1: Gynecologist.
0: Oh my gosh, good. Okay, Casey just beat you to the punch on that one. Okay, tie game here. Quick draw. Question three. Name something you'd see at a dog park that starts with the letter A.
1: Animals.
0: Yeah, also good. Okay, Casey just edged you out there. 2-1 in quick draw. Question three. What's something you'd see in a hotel room that starts with the letter L?
2: Lazy boy.
1: Oh.
0: Nice. Love that. Good one. Okay, tie game here. Last question in quick draw. Name something you dress up as for Halloween that starts with the letter J.
2: Joker.
1: Oh.
0: So good. Oh my gosh.
1: Oh.
0: Nicole.
1: Oh.
0: Wow. Pulled it out. Yes. No matter what. Got money on my mind. I can
1: never get enough. Whenever me and talent do the reason. Nicely done,
0: yes,
1: Nicole.
0: Well done.
1: Nicely done. Well played.
2: Aw, thanks. Awesome.
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7: Overcast tonight, the low near plus 2. A mix of sun and cloud tomorrow with a high of 13. Scattered showers expected Friday, high of 8, the low near minus 2.

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1: If you just popped in, we got a note in from our friend Melissa, who got an invite from her. We got to establish this, her very close cousin.
2: Yes, absolutely.
1: It's not like a third or fourth cousin
2: that you never see.
1: Yeah, these two are really, really tight.
2: Mm-hmm. So the invite, as far as plus ones go, Melissa isn't allowed to bring a plus one because the rule on the wedding is if you're not married, it's a no-go. But Melissa's been with her partner for, mm-hmm. They're virtually married. She's been with him for years and years and years, even longer than the bride and groom have been together. So she's a little upset by that, and she doesn't know if she wants to go.
1: This irks you because you weren't invited to a recent wedding, and it wasn't because of your partner. It just was because of you.
2: Oh, hey.
1: Well, no. I mean, you didn't make the list.
2: Yeah, that's the thing is I do. There's a very small part of me that does understand that you do have to draw the line somewhere when you're inviting.
1: You didn't make the cut.
2: Yeah. So my cousin got married last year, and her rule, what I originally thought was the rule, was no cousins invited. So, like, my mom was able to go, aunts and uncles, sure, but no cousins. However, I found out, I knew she'd invite cousins on the other side, and she did. So, it was actually just cousins on my side of the family that weren't allowed to come. So, now, if you're going to draw a line, you got to stick to it.
1: Is it your mom's side or your dad's side?
2: It's my mom's side.
1: Oh.
2: Yeah.
1: Did your dad go?
2: No, my parents are divorced.
1: Well, I didn't say go together. I know you're from a broken home, but
2: no, my dad's not going.
1: No, because it was her side of the family that was having the wedding.
2: Right.
1: Oh, well, that would be odd. You're right.
2: I would be really mad if that was the case.
1: If your dad made the cut.
2: If my mom's ex-husband is allowed to come.
1: Yeah. Wow. You don't even call him dad.
2: You know what I mean. Jeez Louise. Don't read too much into that.
1: I love this. Jody, so you got the gist of it. Are you still going?
3: Absolutely not. What a weird caveat to start with. Mm-hmm. And second of all, even if you, like, this person's been with her for 10 years, you pretty much are married.
2: Yeah.
3: So I don't think that's a proper stipulation at all. I think that's a ridiculous one, actually.
2: Mm.
1: Would you bring it up?
3: 100% I would.
1: There you go.
2: Would.
3: And I would defend my spouse and myself to make my point so she understood why I felt like that.
1: Yeah, yeah.
2: Oh,
1: yeah.
2: Man, yeah. I love that.
1: Yeah, Jody,
2: that's
1: go.
2: That's great.
1: Go, Jody, go. Go, Jody, go. Go, Jody, go.
2: So everyone in the family is going to know that you're upset about this.
1: Yeah.
3: 100%.
2: Okay.
3: Yep.
2: That's good.
1: Yeah, I'm with you.
2: I like that.
1: I'm with you. Mm-hmm. I'll be right behind you when you're addressing everybody. Okay?
3: Perfect. I appreciate the support.
2: Yes.
1: I'll push you in front with the microphone. I'm like, Jody wants to say something.
2: Yeah.
1: Attention, everybody. Jody wants to say something. I got to go.
2: Dip out the back.
3: It.
1: Yeah, yeah. Jody, you're the best. We appreciate you.
3: Thank you, guys. Have a wonderful day.
2: You too, Jody.
1: See you later.
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1: We got a note in from our friend Melissa, who listens to the show. Her and her cousin are really tight. She got an invite to her cousin's wedding, but there is a hitch to the invite.
2: Yeah, so Melissa's been with her partner for years and years and years, you know, common law spouse kind of situation. But the bride's rule, I guess, when it comes to inviting is, hey, if you're not married, no plus ones. And I get it. That is a way to kind of cut down on, you know, people bringing
1: the
2: their boyfriend
1: stuff,
2: of 2 days, right? I totally understand that. But yeah, Melissa's like, should I even go to this wedding if my partner that I've been with for so long isn't even welcome?
1: So you would be offended by that.
2: I think so.
1: And I think you should, by the way. I mean, if you're not, you're great. But I think you should be offended by that. I would be offended by
2: it. Yeah, I do tend to get a little bit hotter under the collar than I probably should when it comes to wedding invitations.
1: Right.
2: I do hold them in quite high regard.
1: Yeah,
2: because,
1: you do.
2: I mean, it's the people that you want to be around you on your special day.
1: Yeah.
2: And if you want me there, but you don't think that this person that I've been sharing my life with is that important, then what does that say?
1: Why am I going?
2: Yeah, exactly. So I completely understand why Melissa's like, yeah, I'm probably not going to go to this.
1: Donnie, you get it. You'd get upset that your lifelong partner wasn't invited as well.
3: Yeah, absolutely.
2: Yeah, I get that. That makes a lot of sense.
1: Yeah.
3: Yeah.
1: I think I'm with you on that. Like, just because you believe in one thing. Now, here's the other thing, too. It's their wedding, not mine.
2: Yeah, yeah.
1: I shouldn't get upset by it. You know what I mean?
3: That's right.
1: Like if if that's your rule, that's your rule.
2: Yeah, you don't have to be upset, but you just don't have to go.
1: Just don't have to go.
2: Yeah, mm-hmm.
3: Yeah, exactly.
1: At the same time.
3: I mean, they made that rule, so they've got to expect some people aren't going to go because of that.
1: Donna, without you going, you're sending a message. You know what I'm saying?
3: That's
1: like,
3: right.
1: You know what? Exactly. This is going to be a lousy wedding without fun pants me sitting there.
3: That's right.
1: I'll teach you people a lesson. And
3: exactly.
1: That's what family's all about.
2: Mm-hmm, mm-hmm. Oh, yeah. Teaching lessons.
1: Yeah. Yeah. Teaching lessons. Yeah.
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